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5: Partly cloudy skies with a low of 6 overnight. There's a mix of sun and cloud for Saturday with the chance of rain, the risk of a thunderstorm, and highs of 18. And Sunday is looking clear with highs of 23. For the full 7-day forecast or to check out the bonus bid online auction, visit highriveronline.com. 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
4: Partly cloudy skies in the foothills with a low of 6 overnight. There's a mix of sun and cloud for Saturday, bringing a chance of showers with the risk of a thunderstorm and highs of 18. And Sunday is looking clear with highs of 23. For the full 7-day forecast or to check out the bonus bid online auction, visit highriveronline.com. 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
1: If you're looking for something to do this weekend, visit the events page on our website. With your local news, I'm Emily Rogers. The annual highway cleanup returns this weekend across southern Alberta. As part of the province-wide campaign, volunteers will be out tomorrow from 7 a.m. to 5 p.m. along highways collecting litter. Local clubs and organizations typically include 4-H, Scouts, Girl Guides, schools, and other various nonprofit groups. Motorists are asked to slow down, follow all posted signs, and use caution when passing cleanup crews. The town of High River is getting ready for its annual floodgate test this Sunday. A portion of Center Street, including the Center Street Bridge and pedestrian sidewalk, will be closed from 4 to 9 while the test is underway. The early test ensures the floodgate is clean and operating properly. Residents are welcome to stop by and watch the test, with protective services on site to answer questions. While the road closures are in place, drivers are encouraged to plan ahead and use alternate routes. Ray Croteau Jr. is heading into his 20th chuckwagon season. In the fall, he says he's acquired a few new horses, which he looks forward to building into his team.
2: You know, a lot of these horses, they're done their career as a racehorse or have a small injury, and we're able to bring them up here and repurpose them and give them a new lease on life.
1: In early April, his canvas sold for over $500,000, which he plans to reinvest into his team. And photo radar units will be active in 19 Calgary communities for May. For those traveling into the city, expect a few units in southern neighborhoods, including Legacy and Auburn Bay. Police say across the city, there's also 57 intersection safety cameras capturing red light infractions, including 5 which capture speed on green violations. To read more on these stories, visit highriveronline.com or download the app. And in other news, one person is in custody after Calgary police discovered 2 children dead in a vehicle in the city's northwest on Thursday. A court injunction has been granted to Elections Alberta in connection with unauthorized use of the Republican Party of Alberta's copy of the list of electors. And U.S. President Donald Trump approved a cross-border permit for a project that would transport Canadian oil to the States, reviving parts of the Keystone XL pipeline.
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1: Partly cloudy skies in the foothills with a low of 6 overnight. There's a mix of sun and cloud for Saturday, bringing a chance of showers with the risk of a thunderstorm and highs of 18. And Sunday is looking clear with highs of 23.
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3: High River Online weather.
4: Partly cloudy skies with a low of 6 overnight. There's a mix of sun and cloud for Saturday with the chance of rain, the risk of a thunderstorm, and highs of 18. And Sunday is looking clear with highs of 23. For the full 7-day forecast or to check out the bonus bid online auction, visit highriveronline.com. 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
7: Partly cloudy skies in the foothills with a low of 6 overnight. There's a mix of sun and cloud for Saturday, bringing a chance of showers with the risk of a thunderstorm and highs of 18. And Sunday is looking clear with highs of 23. For the full 7-day forecast or to check out the bonus bid online auction, visit highriveronline.com. 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

Measles outbreaks are occurring in Canada, including Alberta. These outbreaks are highly preventable. 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
2: 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With your local news, I'm Emily Rogers. The town of High River is preparing for its annual floodgate test this weekend. On Sunday from 4 to 9, a portion of Center Street, including the Center Street Bridge and pedestrian sidewalk, will be closed to test and clean the floodgate. The test helps ensure the floodgate is clean and fully operational. Residents are invited to stop by and watch, with protective services on site to answer questions. Drivers are asked to plan ahead and use alternate routes when the work is underway. The annual highway cleanup is back in the foothills this weekend. Crews will be out tomorrow from 7 a.m. to 5 p.m., collecting litter along highways as part of Alberta's 50th annual cleanup campaign. Community groups including 4-H clubs, scouts, Girl Guides, and local schools will be taking part. Drivers are reminded to slow down, follow posted signs, and use caution when passing cleanup crews. Since the program began in 1976, more than 1.1 million bags of garbage has been collected from Alberta roadways. The Calgary Police have released photo radar locations for May. Units will be active in 19 communities throughout the month. For Foothills commuters, photo radar will be in a few southern communities, including Auburn Bay, Haysboro, and Mackenzie Lake. Photo radar vehicles will also be deployed in active construction zones where workers are present. And in early April, Ray Croteau Jr. made history at the Play Alberta Canvas Auction when his Chuckwagon canvas sold for over $500,000. The third-generation driver says the room was filled with excitement.
3: We, you get up on the stage there and the lights are on you and it's hard to see where the bids are coming from, but, you know, there's a good energy in the room.
2: Croteau feels good heading into the 2026 season and looks forward to investing more into his team. To read more on these stories, visit highriveronline.com or download the app. And in other news, Calgary police say one person is in custody after two children were found dead in a vehicle in the city's northwest on Thursday. Elections Alberta has obtained a court injunction in connection with what the office described as the unauthorized use of the Republican Party of Alberta's copy of the provincial list of electors.

0: And the provincial government is investing $400 million to create over 1,000 continuing care home spaces.
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0: Partly cloudy skies in the foothills with a low of 6 overnight. There's a mix of sun and cloud for Saturday, bringing a chance of showers with the risk of a thunderstorm and highs of 18. And Sunday is looking clear with highs of 23.
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6: Partly cloudy skies with a low of 6 overnight. There's a mix of sun and cloud for Saturday with the chance of rain, the risk of a thunderstorm, and highs of 18. And Sunday is looking clear with highs of 23. For the full 7-day forecast or to check out the bonus bid online auction, visit highriveronline.com. 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
4: High River Online weather.
5: Partly cloudy skies in the foothills with a low of 6 overnight. There's a mix of sun and cloud for Saturday, bringing a chance of showers with the risk of a thunderstorm and highs of 18. And Sunday is looking clear with highs of 23. For the full 7-day forecast or to check out the bonus bid online auction, visit highriveronline.com. 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

0: discovered two children dead in a vehicle in the city's northwest on Thursday. A court injunction has been granted to Elections Alberta in connection with unauthorized use of the Republican Party of Alberta's copy of the list of electors. And U.S. President Donald Trump approved a cross-border permit for a project that would transport Canadian oil to the States, reviving parts of the Keystone XL pipeline.
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0: Partly cloudy skies in the foothills with a low of 6 overnight. There's a mix of sun and cloud for Saturday, bringing a chance of showers with the risk of a thunderstorm and highs of 18. And Sunday is looking clear with highs of 23.
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1: High River Online weather.
6: Partly cloudy skies with a low of 6 overnight. There's a mix of sun and cloud for Saturday with the chance of rain, the risk of a thunderstorm, and highs of 18. And Sunday is looking clear with highs of 23. For the full 7-day forecast or to check out the bonus bid online auction, visit highriveronline.com. 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
0: High River Online weather.
5: Partly cloudy skies in the foothills with a low of 6 overnight. There's a mix of sun and cloud for Saturday, bringing a chance of showers with the risk of a thunderstorm and highs of 18. And Sunday is looking clear with highs of 23. For the full 7-day forecast or to check out the bonus bid online auction, visit highriveronline.com. 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
6: Partly cloudy skies with a low of 6 overnight. There's a mix of sun and cloud for Saturday with the chance of rain, the risk of a thunderstorm, and highs of 18. And Sunday is looking clear with highs of 23. For the full 7-day forecast or to check out the bonus bid online auction, visit highriveronline.com. 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
7: Partly cloudy skies in the foothills with a low of 6 overnight. There's a mix of sun and cloud for Saturday, bringing a chance of showers with the risk of a thunderstorm and highs of 18. And Sunday is looking clear with highs of 23. For the full 7-day forecast or to check out the bonus bid online auction, visit highriveronline.com. 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
5: High River Online weather.
6: Partly cloudy skies with a low of 6 overnight. There's a mix of sun and cloud for Saturday with the chance of rain, the risk of a thunderstorm, and highs of 18. And Sunday is looking clear with highs of 23. For the full 7-day forecast or to check out the bonus bid online auction, visit highriveronline.com. 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

Emerson Lake, Emerson Lake. 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And Palmer. 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
7: Partly cloudy skies in the foothills with a low of 6 overnight. There's a mix of sun and cloud for Saturday, bringing a chance of showers with the risk of a thunderstorm and highs of 18. And Sunday is looking clear with highs of 23. For the full 7-day forecast or to check out the bonus bid online auction, visit highriveronline.com. 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

0: weather.
1: Mainly cloudy today with scattered showers and thunderstorms, a high of 20 degrees. Partly cloudy tonight with occasional showers and plus 3. Tomorrow we'll have a mix of sun and cloud, a high of 22. On Monday, partly sunny, 14 degrees. Tuesday it'll be sunny with a high of 15. Current weather conditions can be found anytime on your High River online app. I'm Judy Peters.
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1: Mainly cloudy today with scattered showers and thunderstorms, a high of 20 degrees. Partly cloudy tonight with occasional showers and plus 3. Tomorrow we'll have a mix of sun and cloud, a high of 22. On Monday, partly sunny, 14 degrees. Tuesday, it'll be sunny with a high of 15. Current weather conditions can be found anytime on your High River Online app. I'm Judy Peters.
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0: How you doing? It's Tank Montana. This is Today in Country Music History for May the 2nd. On this date in 1969, Glen Campbell was number one on the charts with Galveston. And on this date in 1976, Merle Haggard was number one on the country charts with It's All in the Movies. The title track became Merle Haggard's 22nd number one single on the country chart. That's Today in Country Music History.
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1: High River Online Weather.
2: Mainly cloudy today with scattered showers and thunderstorms, a high of 20 degrees. Partly cloudy tonight with occasional showers and plus 3. Tomorrow we'll have a mix of sun and cloud, a high of 22. On Monday, partly sunny, 14 degrees. Tuesday it'll be sunny with a high of 15. Current weather conditions can be found anytime on your High River online app. I'm Judy Peters.
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0: It's Nate Holler on your Saturday morning. How you doing? It's Tank Montana. Good luck to the Blue Jays playing game three of their four-game series against the Twins in Minnesota this afternoon. They'll continue on the road Monday, Tuesday, and Wednesday when they head to Tampa to take on the Rays, and then they'll be back home next weekend to take on the Angels.
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1: Mainly cloudy today with scattered showers and thunderstorms, a high of 20 degrees. Partly cloudy tonight with occasional showers and plus 3. Tomorrow we'll have a mix of sun and cloud, a high of 22. On Monday, partly sunny, 14 degrees. Tuesday it'll be sunny with a high of 15. Current weather conditions can be found anytime on your High River online app. I'm Judy Peters.
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0: It's Tay-Bay and What Was I Drinking? How you doing? It's Tank Montana, Luke Bryan on the way for you, as well as the Rec Laws and Friday Night Heartbreaker, John Party, coming up for you next.
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1: High River Online weather.
2: Mainly cloudy today with scattered showers and thunderstorms, a high of 20 degrees. Partly cloudy tonight with occasional showers and plus 3. Tomorrow we'll have a mix of sun and cloud, a high of 22. On Monday, partly sunny, 14 degrees. Tuesday it'll be sunny with a high of 15. Current weather conditions can be found anytime on your High River Online app. I'm Judy Peters.
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0: It's High Valley on your Saturday afternoon. How you doing? It's Tang Montana. I went down the rabbit hole last night on YouTube watching tons of old videos of Roy Clark, and what a genius player he was. Guitar, he could be playing the violin or fiddle, he could be playing the banjo, and there's some great black and white TV shows featuring him from the late 50s and 60s, and I always end up watching old episodes of Hee Haw as well, with the picking and grinning and the Where Oh Where song. Always such a favorite of mine to do on a Friday night.
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2: Mainly cloudy today with scattered showers and thunderstorms, a high of 20 degrees. Partly cloudy tonight with occasional showers and plus 3. Tomorrow we'll have a mix of sun and cloud, a high of 22. On Monday, partly sunny, 14 degrees. Tuesday it'll be sunny with a high of 15. Current weather conditions can be found anytime on your High River Online app. I'm Judy Peters.
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1: Mainly cloudy today with scattered showers and thunderstorms, a high of 20 degrees. Partly cloudy tonight with occasional showers and plus 3. Tomorrow we'll have a mix of sun and cloud, a high of 22. On Monday, partly sunny, 14 degrees. Tuesday it'll be sunny with a high of 15. Current weather conditions can be found anytime on your High River Online app. I'm Judy Peters.
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0: sounded fantastic last weekend at our set at Stagecoach, the country music festival in Indio, California, at the Polo Grounds. Lainey Wilson, American Country Countdown with Watermelon Moonshine. It's Ryan Fox. And have you seen the new Lainey Wilson documentary on Netflix yet? It's called Keeping Country Cool. It's really well done. And recently, Lainey had a screening of the documentary and pulled back the curtain on how it all came together.
1: They followed me around with a camera for at least a year and a half. And to tell you the truth, life has happened so fast the last few years. I feel like there's a lot of life crammed into like this year and a half that you're about to see. Was going into this documentary honestly thinking, I just want to give people a peek behind the curtain. I want the fans to feel like they're getting to know me and my relationships more with my family, with my fiance, with my team members. The truth is, I ended up learning a whole lot about myself and like I'm just going back to the whole soul searching side of it. And I know a lot of y'all know my life story and we know each other really well, but I have a feeling that you'll probably learn some things about me from watching this. And hopefully you see your story somehow in mine and your dreams somehow in mine. That's the goal for everybody to watch this.
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That's Fireworks on American Country Countdown. It's Ryan Fox. And we're going to break the rules a little bit here this week on ACC, going back to back with an artist.

0: Song title that was first teased at the end of her Choosin' Texas music video as Letters on a License Plate. I-C-L-Y-A, Ella Langley, and Morgan Wallen. And a song they debuted last month at Morgan's show in Tuscaloosa, Alabama. It's going to be big. I Can't Love You Anymore. 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
2: Partly cloudy tonight with occasional showers and plus 3. Tomorrow we'll have a mix of sun and cloud, a high of 22. On Monday, partly sunny, 14 degrees. Tuesday, it'll be sunny with a high of 15. Current weather conditions can be found anytime on your High River Online app. I'm Judy Peters.
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5: All the hits and the stars every weekend on American Country Countdown. I'm Ryan Fox from the ACC O'Reilly Auto Parts Studio. And speaking of stars, Dan and Shay are joining us this weekend. More with the duo coming up here in less than 10 minutes. Plus, we bring back Ella Langley, who's talking about her special relationship with Miranda Lambert. But before that, it's back to the countdown. And Vincent Mason, who's up 2 spots this weekend with Wish You Well, American Country Countdown.
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0: Hey guys, before you began this new era, you guys wiped your social media completely clean. I got to know, whose idea was it to stress out the fan base and delete every picture of yours from Instagram?
1: Sorry, dude. That's on me. That's on me.
0: Dan Smyers raising his hand.
1: Yeah, there's probably some stuff that needed to be wiped out off there anyways. I don't know. Digging way far back. It's like, yeah, that was bad. That was a bad haircut. Maybe worse than that, too. I don't know. Good thing we cleared it.
0: How many texts did you get on the phone number saying, are y'all okay? Are we good?
1: Yeah, a lot.
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1: 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So, yeah.
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0: Riley Green with the new Queen of the Collabs, Ella Langley, and You Look Like You Love Me on American Country Countdown. Big hit for them. Number one back in December of 2024. It's Ryan. And earlier in the show, speaking of Ella collabs, we played her new one with Morgan Wallen, I Can't Love You Anymore, as an ACC world premiere. And recently when Ella was hanging out with her buddy Miranda Lambert, who also co-produces her latest album, Dandelion, she opened up about what makes a great collaborator.
1: Any collaboration I do, I'd love to be friends with them in some way, or, you know, we work together well. And there's just something that happens in music where, whether it be the music you grew up on is similar, or the way you grew up, you know, started out playing shows or whatever it may be. And it kind of binds you in a way. And that's how you find your fellow songwriters or your fellow artists that you like to work with. And as far as me and Miranda go, I think, you know, all of that's true. I think we have a lot of similar musical influences we grew up on. And I think there's that grit there that we both have, you know, put some work into this before we saw anything in return for a long time. And that puts a little bit of a connection in there. I think Lainey's the same way, and that really is the thing that binds us all together. It's like we're not afraid to work for it, you know?
2: An incredible group of country's biggest stars all lining up single file from number 30 to number one.
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0: It's Ryan, and at this weekend's ACC Inside America, question. Do you wear a smartwatch? According to the Pew Research Center, 1 in 5 Americans say they wear one of these or a wearable fitness tracker. Now, out of those 21% who say they do wear a smartwatch, 25% of them are women, while only 18% are men. Also in the research, they say you're a lot more likely to have a smartwatch if you make more than $75,000 a year. 31% of Americans fit in that category, as opposed to 20% if you make less than that. And if you've got one of those devices, are you tracking your health with it? 41% of Americans say they do, and that they allow it to be used to track data being used for heart disease research. Interesting. And that's this weekend's ACC Inside America, paid for by Sleep Number. 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

0: So.
1: Guys, we're so excited to have you back on the scene. Your latest song is called Say So. Such a touching song. The video is very moving as well. And Shay, I don't know if this is acting in the video or what, but the teardrop falling, I love it.
2: Man, you know, it was method acting. It was truly like that moment was so crazy. That wasn't like a planned thing of like, okay, you're gonna cry in this moment. It really was the gravity of the situation and truly drawing inspiration of how this song is going to impact people's lives. And it already has impacted our life. And, you know, we've played it for a lot of our friends here in town and just watching the conversations that have happened. I mean, we're talking to her right now on the radio. Like, I know that this is going to have an impact because we're simply speaking about it. And when you're dealing with something like that, that's the most important thing. Talk about it. And that's what really the message of this song is. And we're doing it right now. And I think it's what a beautiful thing when a song inspires exactly what it is that we were trying to convey with the song, to speak to somebody and to talk about it. So it's been amazing.
1: Yeah, it's very cool. Well, I can't let you guys go without asking this question on behalf of all your fans. You tease something on social media. I just want to put it out there. Something about maybe a tour in the works.
3: 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Stay tuned. It's been a while since we've done a tour and we're cooking a little something. It's going to be a busy and exciting year. It's been too long since we've been on the road, but we're finalizing a few details. But yeah, I kind of hinted at it, so I can kind of hint at it some more right now with you. I know this is going to reach a lot of people. But yeah, we'll be out there. We miss the fans. Can't wait to play these songs live.
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0: Shania with her big ACC number one from 1995. Any Man of Mine on American Country Countdown. It's Ryan, and the ACM Awards are coming up on Sunday, May 17th, live from Las Vegas, from the MGM Grand Arena, and streaming live once again on Prime Video. And this is big. Shania Twain will host this year's festivities, taking over from Reba, who hosted last year. And this is not the first time that Shania has hosted an award show. She actually hosted the 2024 People's Choice Country Awards. She's going to do a great job. Go get it, Shania. Can't wait to see it here in a couple weeks. And don't go anywhere. We're back with the top four songs in America when American Country Countdown comes right back.
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0: Kojo, Cody Johnson with the fall on American Country Countdown. And Ryan Fox. And one of the biggest movies to premiere in 2026 is a sequel. And no, it's not from the Marvel franchise. No superheroes. It's out this weekend worldwide in theaters. And it stars Meryl Streep and Anne Hathaway. And the sequel, The Devil Wears Prada 2.
1: Runway. 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